0: caught me.
1: You made her catch you?
0: I don't know how I let this happen.
1: But who?
0: The girl next door, you know? I don't know what to do.
1: So it wasn't you.

We've been meeting here every day. And since this is our last day together, I want to hold you just one more time. When you turn and walk away,